Yes, if you pay New York dues, you get New York blues. There's a lot of giving and taking while you're trying to get by. And the building's got something in common with the cost of living. They're both sky high. New Yorkers brag about their buildings being tall. As narrow as Manhattan Island is, you go up and nowhere at all. And on one thing you can rely, we got New York's finest, the finest money can buy. Some give a little now and some lean hard, but they're all right in general, long as you ain't the wrong cat trying to get a cabaret card. So, cats keep on struggling to say their say, but between them and the audience, there sits the DJ. And I'm hip, lack of acceptance is a drag. People not digging the only thing that's their own, man, that's really in another bag. But lack of acceptance is less like something to hide from, and more like something bird died from.

There was music with drums and everything. And then these cats came through. They called themselves BCUC. They came with a brand new style.

We're coming from a very hard and narrow past, but let's broaden our horizons. Love, ladies and gentlemen. It's love, ladies and gentlemen. Love, love, love, and kindness. Be kind to your fellow men. Understand their shortfalls. They will understand your shortfall. You are responsible for all of this. She that's happening here.

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And on our bass drum. Easy, my nigga. Let's give this guy a chance.

0: 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And give us that Mali.
1: Mali kavi matara makoko piko sobukwe. 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

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He goes by the name of Chicks. 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

0: take you to sleep now. 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Uzamino to Abasel Chusa, no one and back him lamps in the Puma Sala, Labona Bushetan, Jubla Dead and Zalatala Jango Gom, so Puzaranam Sindo, Zabani Matiba from so fishing Golom City, MM Velavam Denzel. Together we call ourselves but to continue our group consciousness. 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
0: Thank you for camera time, man. 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
0: Am I still a skeptic, or did you?

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But I stayed in bed because in my mind there was so much going on. Chris Squire died the other night and it brought tears to my eyes. Cause I'd just seen the Italian film Youth where his song played 5 or 6 times. A love song onward, Chris Squire was the Starship Trooper. Angelic songbird brought down by leukemia, I heard. I remember spinning the S album with my childhood friend Christopher, who was battling leukemia too and losing his hair.

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Spin and I have seen our good people in your move over and over. That green album, learned to play guitar, became my obsession. While everyone else was trapping muskrats and shooting Winchesters and Remingtons, Christopher died a year later, the last time I saw him, we were smoking lace reefer. Some crazy guy was chasing

voice, he refused to suffer in the hospital because he just wanted to live like everyone else and have fun and hang out. Went to his memorial and his brother was a drunk, angry mess. He was crying and kicking and out of his mind and threatening to kill us. So the next morning, we returned to Christopher's grave, the same graveyard where he and I used to drink Bud Light all day. But on went my life and I bought all the Yes albums. Yeah, even the 99-cent cutout band, Tremato. And I saw Yes back in Ohio, then at the Warfield in San Francisco. And John Anderson had so much energy, he was jumping around and hitting every note. But when we came home, my girlfriend learned it was some other guy they found on YouTube from Ontario. We were pretty far back. That shows you what I know.

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And for everyone out there who never heard it, trust me, Onward is a great love song.

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But the guy who cut through like no other guy was the guy who played his Rick with a pick, Chris Squire. And I laid in bed and I thought of those old albums, close to the edge and relayering, going for the one and fragile. The last one, yes, ever made was Seven and Her. 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
2: 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And they started to play.
0: A fine musical story like that.

0: 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The leader of the band wants to show you how well they can play. Let's listen.
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0: they had never really taken the time to listen to music and didn't know how wonderful it was.
3: Our boy can't speak words. He goes... Instead.
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1: And just then we came to the end of this record.

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0: I say one more time. 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